0: University of Maryland is finding new uses for water robots.
1: Oyster reefs used to abound in the Chesapeake, but over-harvesting decimated their ranks. Watermen face the daunting task of knowing when and where to harvest the adults. Mechanical engineer Miao Yu says the water's so murky that the effort tends to be a stab in the dark.
2: Our goal is to transform that guesswork into precision.
1: So she and her team scan the seabed using sonar and video footage from a raft-like surface robot and a smaller underwater robot. They then use AI to stitch the visuals together and analyze them to determine if oysters are present and alive and how big they are. They're still refining the algorithms, but use hoping the technology might one day be modified and scaled nationally. Ari Daniel, NPR News.
0: Six people are under arrest for stealing two Renoir paintings from a museum in southern France. The local mayor there is praising investigators for tracking down the paintings and the suspects. The two paintings are a portrait of Madame Colonna Romano and young woman at the well. The thieves sliced through a fence, climbed through a window, and initially stole four paintings, but they had to abandon two as they fled the scene in a daring theft that took less than 3 minutes to complete. The stolen paintings were among the most valuable works in the Renoir Museum. I'm Linda Kenyon, NPR News in Washington.
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5: This is Bella Brown of Bella Brown and the Jealous Lovers. And it's the weekend, y'all, and I'm talking the blues with Carrie Macklin.

0: 90.9 FM, WJB, your smooth jazz and cool vocal station. Good evening, Tennessee Valley, and welcome in to the weekend edition of Talking the Blues. This is yours truly, Kerry Macklin, coming to you from the Hill on the beautiful campus of Alabama A&M University. Glad to have you listening in on this Saturday evening. You just heard music from the Queen, Denise LaSalle, I'm Still the Queen. And we started that set with Mel Waiters, Smaller the Club. Once again, glad to have you listening in on this Saturday evening. Your weather right now, we have cloudy skies and 63 degrees. Looking for a low tonight around 60 and a high for your Sunday near 78 with cloudy skies. 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The number for more information is 256-532-6965. That number again is 256-532-6965. Keep it locked right here to 90.9 FM. We're going to keep the music going right after this. 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

0: 90.9 FM, WJB, your smooth jazz and cool vocal station. Good evening, Tennessee Valley, and welcome in to the weekend edition of Talking the Blues. This is yours truly, Kerry Macklin, coming to you from the Hill on the beautiful campus of Alabama A&M University. Glad to have you listening in on this Saturday evening. Just heard music from Betty Wright, After the Pain. And we started that set with requested music, Johnny Taylor, We're Getting Careless. Once again, glad to have you listening in on this Saturday evening. Your weather right now, we have cloudy skies and 63 degrees. Your time, 7:30 p.m. Church Street Cumberland Presbyterian Church, 228 Church Street, presents a digital confidence workshop. It is every Tuesday, 12 p.m. to 1 p.m. To register and for more information, the number is 256-542-1283. That number again is 256-542-1283. Keep it locked right here to 90.9 FM. We're going to keep the music going right after this. 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
2: This is Bella Brown of Bella Brown and the Jealous Lovers. And it's the weekend, y'all, and I'm talking the blues with Kerry Macklin.

0: 90.9 FM, WJB, your smooth jazz and cool vocal station. Good evening, Tennessee Valley, and welcome in to the weekend edition of Talking the Blues. This is yours truly, Kerry Macklin, coming to you from the Hill on the beautiful campus of Alabama A&M University. Glad to have you listening in on this Saturday evening. Just heard music from Quinn Golden, Bottoms Up, Val McKnight, Let's Party. And we started that set with Robert Hill, BYOP, Bring Your Own Party. Once again, glad to have you listening in on this Saturday evening. Your weather right now, we have cloudy skies and 63 degrees. Your time, 7:45 p.m. The Huntsville Museum of Art, 300 Church Street, has opened an exhibition titled Coming Home. The exhibition explores the meanings of home through the work of Johnny Moore and others. Daniel Owen has more details at 256-535-4350, extension 219. That number again is 256-535-4350, extension 219. Keep it locked right here to 90.9 FM. We're going to keep the music going right after this. Enjoy.
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1: You know, sometimes most men think that they really know what a woman wants.

Well, Tennessee Valley, that's all the time I have for the weekend edition of Talking the Blues on this Saturday evening. I want to thank you for tuning in once again. This is yours truly, Kerry Macklin, saying be safe out there, enjoy the rest of your weekend, and I shall see you back here next Saturday at 12 noon for more great classic music right here on 90.9 FM WJB. 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
1: This is Jazz Night in America. I'm Christian McBride. Every now and then, a jazz artist comes along and makes you sit up a little straighter. The kind of artist where you say, yeah, pay attention to this one. Because talent alone, that's just the entry fee. Sure, virtuosic chops, charisma, a clear artistic vision, you need all that. But coasting on talent will only take you so far. Especially right now. Young artists today have to bring more to the table. Hunger, focus, and the nerve to push forward in an uncertain music world. This hour, we're shining a light on two artists who check all those boxes. Both are stepping out boldly with their debut recordings as band leaders. That's vocalist Tyreek McDowell and trumpeter Milena Casado. We'll hear Reflection of Another Self, the striking debut from Spanish trumpeter Milena. She's still in her late 20s and reflects on a rise that's been anything but quiet.
2: Love is like a light that leads you to the way.
1: But first, let's get swept up by a voice that fills the room. A booming baritone from vocalist Tyreek McDowell. He's in his mid-20s, and Tyreek's got big plans. As you're about to hear, he's got the talent to back it all up. Let's begin with a serenade from Tyreek McDowell. This is Blanket of Blue.

0: You just heard a Jerry Livingston classic, Blanket of Blue, performed by Tyreek McDowell with his quintet. The song was first recorded back in 1933, but it found new life more than two decades later when Louis Armstrong stepped into the studio with Ella Fitzgerald. It's also one of the very first recordings Tyreek remembers really listening to, growing up in St. Cloud, Florida.
1: When I listened to that song, I was in middle school. Every night I would listen to this song over and over again. I'm in a dimly lit room. It would always be very late in the evening because the whole world goes quiet. I could actually listen and take in the music. Just you and I beneath the stars. Who is you and who is I? What is this song about? Is that present in my life right now? Okay, well, I'm 11, so probably not. And then I hear it again when I'm 15, and then I think I'm getting closer to the truth.
0: Tyreek's love for Louis Armstrong runs deep, especially for someone so young. And his fascination with Satchmo, that started from a Disney film. Hallelujah!
1: Through Louis the Alligator from The Princess and the Frog, that is correct. Yeah. That was the movie that got me into this.
0: Louis is one of the film's central characters, a jazz-loving alligator loosely inspired by Armstrong himself. His dream? To play the trumpet and sit in with human jazz musicians. When I'm human, as I hope to be, I'm gonna blow this song
1: till the cows come home and everyone's gonna bow down to me. Louis thought that he had to become a human in order to play music and to live his dream, but through music, he got to discover himself and be celebrated for being himself.
0: Tyreek would eventually discover that the trumpet was only part of the story.
1: So I knew that I could sing, but I didn't know the impact of my voice until much later.
0: Unbeknownst to Tyreek, his creator had a musical plan already in motion. Our story continues after this. Tyreek McDowell and his quintet.

0: The creator has a master plan, performed by vocalist Tyreek McDowell, with Tomoki Sanders taking a solo on tenor saxophone. Now, let's head back to Florida. Tyreek is a junior in high school, and since meeting Louis the Alligator on screen, his musical curiosity only deepened. He wasn't singing yet. He didn't know he had perfect pitch. And the trumpet, that wasn't the focus either.
1: My aunt, growing up, she had an ivory piano in the back of her apartment. You know, I'd just tinker up, plunk out notes. I wasn't a piano whiz at all, but I was musical because I could hear a melody and then I would be able to plunk it out with no training, no knowledge of the actual keyboard.
0: Tyreek became a sponge, soaking up anything musical he could get his hands on. After the piano, then came the bass, and then percussion.
1: How to play the timpani, bass drum, snare drum, the toms. I got a little bit of drum set in there as well.
0: His pivot to vocals occurred almost by accident.
1: I was a percussionist in a pit orchestra for a high school play.
2: There lay a small village at the edge of the woods.
1: We were doing a production of Into the Woods. I was studying the music, just learning the score, learning the songs, learning the order. And then we're doing a musical rehearsal for The Number with the Wolf, Hello Little Girl.
3: What's your rush? You're missing all the flowers.
1: One of the actors had gotten sick that day, so I asked, could I try singing the song? I know the songs. And they're like, sure. So I started singing the song, and then I noticed slowly heads started turning in my direction, and I was like, okay, there's something going on.
3: So fleetly, grandmother first, then Miss Plump.
1: The head of my jazz program was actually there in the back of the room, and then he asked me to join the jazz band as a vocalist. That's when I realized the impact of my voice.
0: Trumpet, piano, bass, drums, and now vocals? When we recorded this interview with him, Tyreek even showed up with a guitar. At a certain point, Tyreek needed to focus.
1: The summer of my junior year, going into my senior year, there was a great jazz program called the Dr. Phillips Jazz Intensive. It was led by great bassist, composer, extraordinaire, Rodney Whitaker. There was a point where they said, all right, everybody, let's split into our instruments and then we'll go with our leading teachers. And then I had to sit there and really think. I'm like, I have an opportunity to learn with some of the best people on the planet. And I was thinking, where should I go? Should I go with the drums, the trumpet, or my voice? So I chose my voice that day. I just stuck with the voice ever since.
0: And that decision would change everything. Let's hear Tyreek alongside his mentor, Rodney Whitaker. This is Sun Song,

0: You just heard Sun Song, Precious Energy, featuring Tyreek McDowell on vocals, Logan Butler on guitar, and Rodney Whitaker on bass. From Tyreek's debut, Open Up Your Senses. Our journey with two artists who are making real waves continues right after the break. I'm Christian McBride.
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Welcome back to Jazz Night in America. I'm Christian McBride. Today, we're celebrating two rising jazz stars, trumpeter Milena Casado and vocalist Tyreek McDowell, who you're listening to right now.

0: There's almost no male jazz singers or singers like that who can sing a ballad because he has that kind of sensitivity.
1: That's high praise, especially coming from a legend like Kenny Barron. The pianist gave the vocalist his stamp of approval when he appeared on Tyreek's debut recording, Open Up Your Senses. Kenny remembers the first time they crossed paths.
0: I got a chance to hear a lot of him on the jazz cruise. He was with the Jazz House Kids alumni. And my wife and I both were kind of taken with him.
1: Oh, yeah. I remember that cruise. A lot of talent on that ship.
0: My wife said, wow, he's like a combination of John Lucien and Gregory Porter and Johnny Hartman and all of that rolled into one.
2: The spirit of Leon Thomas and the spirit of Joe Williams.
1: Drummer Justin Faulkner hears it too.
2: The idea of being an old soul, it clearly points to him having been here before.
1: That old soul quality puts Tyreek squarely in a rare lineage, and there's one voice in particular that holds a very special place in his heart.

0: One of my favorite singers of all time is the great Andy Bay. Grew up in Newark, New Jersey. Horribly underrated. Criminally underrated. Of all the baritones that are ascribed as one of the best jazz singers, I think he's also one of the most contemporary at the same time. I checked out pretty much all his recordings.
1: Those distant eyes. What you're hearing underneath us now is Andy Bay with pianist Horace Silver. The song is Won't You Open Up Your Senses, and it's the inspiration behind Tyreek's album title.
0: Andy Bay sings such incredible lyrics, and I just think the content of it is so beautiful. Rather than just making music for pure entertainment, it's also speaking to things that we actually need, your health, your spiritual health, and politics, and drug use, and just real problems that folks are having to deal with. Coming out of an era where so many revolutions are happening, why not a musical revolution as well?
1: And now, here's Tyreek McDowell's version of that very song.

Won't You Open Up Your Senses, the title track from Tyreek McDowell's debut recording. Tyreek's rise might feel almost preordained. So much natural talent, deep respect for tradition, a clear sense of purpose. Nothing appears to be standing in his way. Our next artist shares a similar arc. A musician with unmistakable gifts who makes bold creative choices. Her name, Milena Casado, trumpeter, composer.

0: When the great drummer Terry Lynn Carrington first discovered her, Milena was only playing flugelhorn.
1: I heard her in an ensemble room at Berklee.
0: That's in Boston.
1: I was walking through the college with Jack DeJohnette, and I just heard people playing jazz, and we stopped and just peeked through the window into a room, and I see this girl playing trumpet.
2: I was soloing over This Is For Albert, Wayne Shorter.
0: Milena Casado.
2: We see someone outside of the room. We're like, who is that? And someone opens the door, and then we see Terry Lynn Carrington and Jack DeJohnette sitting there outside listening.
1: Jack and I were looking at her.
2: What? Like, what's happening right now? Like,
0: now, by now, I'm assuming you know who Jack DeJohnette is. But if you don't, look him up.
1: And so I was just super impressed. And Jack was a man of very few words. But I do remember him saying, yeah, she sounds good. She can play.
0: Hearing Milena play will turn your head. Seeing her, even more so. She has one of those big, bold 1971 afros. Total swagger. Her hair almost forms a halo over her, echoing the circular bell of her trumpet. It's quite a sight to behold. And yes, her hair will matter in this story. After her solo, she approached them both.
2: Terry was like, you know, like, who are you? Like, what's your name?
1: I just remember really being excited to see a young African-American who I thought she was African-American at the time. But to see a young black woman playing the trumpet like that at Berklee, I really hadn't seen that before. I had no idea she was from Spain.
0: Milena barely spoke English at that time, but she knew exactly who Terry was. She reminded the drummer that they'd met years earlier, when Milena was just 14, backstage at the Marciac Jazz Festival, and she had a photo to prove it. Milena had witnessed an unforgettable performance. Terry Lynn Carrington, Jerry Allen, and Esperanza Spalding.
2: They perform Unconditional Love, and that really touched me somehow.
0: That's Jerry's tune.

0: What a trio indeed.
1: I was so inspired by this performance, and I was like, wow, like, I want to be like them.
0: Milena was so moved by that performance, she later recorded her own version. Here's Unconditional Love.

0: Unconditional Love, performed by Milena Casado. When Milena met Terry Lynn Carrington at Berklee, it was like striking gold.
1: From that point on, I tried to get her into some of my ensembles, my classes, and I started calling her for some gigs, and everything basically went from there.
0: At this point, Milena's story almost sounds too good to be true. She comes to America, is embraced by an all-time great, which lands to a future record deal. But her road to that fateful meeting wasn't so direct. The confidence she projected didn't reflect on what was really happening inside.
2: I've been a really insecure person my whole life. I didn't choose that, but because of everything that has happened, you know, they made me feel really small, really insecure. Growing up in a 800 people village in the middle of Spain, you feel like you don't belong somewhere because you look different to the people that surround you.
0: Milena was the only person of color in her small town. She was raised by her single mom, a white Spanish woman. Her father, a black Dominican man, wasn't around. As a child, Milena moved around a lot, from one small village to another. But everywhere she went, she stood out.
2: It's part of how people look at you, it's part of how people talk to you. My Afro hair, the way I look, in high school, I remember during some years we had to take a bus. And I remember this guy would take photos of my hair every day for like a year. And what was it called? Like Snapchat or one of these apps. Every day, making fun of my hair. I was kind of covering my hair in a grab for a long, long time. So pretty much the trauma has been there since, you know, since always, pretty much.
0: The first sound you hear in her recording is a prelude entitled, "This Is My Hair," all caps, exclamation point.
3: Trauma with my hair. I would just straighten it. How you say, like, when you, like,
4: press it?
3: Yeah, like, straight hair. But this is
5: what everybody else wants.
6: This speaks for me.
3: My way to deal with it is just, like, showing compassion to the people that actually made me feel that way. Because if not, I cannot be myself, feel myself, love myself.
2: I realized that I needed to search for that real version of myself. You know, the one that is not limited by fears, by insecurities, by expectations.
0: Luckily for Milena, she would at least have her mom to lean on. She wrote this tune dedicated to her. Amid all the childhood angst, Milena and her mother would explore a vast world of jazz together, and that bond would quietly transform them both.
1: Creativity saves lives. And in her case, that's a very real and tangible statement because it really did connect her to something really deep within her.
0: And that's where our story continues. I'm Christian McBride.
7: 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Kauffman.org. 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
0: Welcome back to Jazz Night in America. We're getting to know rising star trumpeter Milena Casado.
2: Dizzy Gillespie, This Is Atmosphere, was a really important song for me.
0: While Milena was brushing off the bullies around her, she was also discovering jazz with her mother. she remembers her bringing home CDs, Little Doors into a Whole New World. Now remember, this is rural Spain. No jazz scene, no clubs, no late night jam sessions down the block.
2: This was kind of like random. She just has a really great taste on music. So she will just pick certain CDs, you know, John Coltrane or Ornette Coleman, Sarah Vaughan, Ella Fitzgerald. And I was just listening to these records and I was like, wow, like, this is incredible. Also, I was like, whoa, I look like them. And I feel that was the moment that clicked for me.
0: Then, Milena and her mom moved to a third small town.
2: Called Castejón de Sos.
0: That's where she really caught the jazz bug. At least this village offered a band class.
2: Actually, I wanted to be a drummer. That's what I wanted to do. But the class was full, so I couldn't play drums. But I had a couple of friends that were playing trumpet, and I was like, you know what? Let me try it. So when I tried it, it was just this instant connection. I was like, this is exactly what I need to be doing. And I never stopped.
0: This next song is entitled, Yet I Can See.

0: Yet I Can See, original music by Milena Casado. As you just heard, Milena isn't only a trumpeter, she's also a soundscape artist and composer. When she moved to Boston to study at Berkeley, Terry Lynn Carrington would pick up on that right away.
1: For me, I'm more attracted to people that are doing things that really aren't related so much to the Jazz Academy. And Milena used to, you know, do graphic scores. That means you draw pictures and you have people play whatever you're communicating on the page. It could be a picture, it could be directions, like a roadmap.
2: I'm a dreamer. I love to create. I love to, you know, imagine stories and create stories. I didn't understand what composing was when I started, but that's one of the first things I was doing.
0: It was also Terry, along with trumpeter Nicholas Payton, who nudged Milena from flugelhorn to trumpet. To encourage the switch, Nicholas gave her a gift.
2: He actually helped me by actually giving me a trumpet. It changed the way I hear myself through the trumpet. I found my voice through the trumpet, and since that moment, I've been playing the trumpet fully, pretty much.
1: Whatever she hears with the flugelhorn, she's able to pull that same quality out of the trumpet. Her tone is warm, and, you know, she's leaning into a warmer, softer, prettier sound. Yet she has a lot of fire, and a lot of her fire comes from her rhythm, her sense of rhythm, her syncopation, and her articulation. One of my favorite trumpet players, just for his rhythm and articulation, was Roy Hargrove. And Milena gives you that kind of funky rhythmic gestures on the trumpet. There's a solo of hers that I just love, and I felt like she built the solo perfectly with rhythm.
0: This is the solo Terry Lynn Carrington is referring to. It's on the song Driver Man.

0: Melina solo on Terry Lynn Carrington's recording of Driver Man. It's that sound which pushed Terry to offer Melina her first record deal. For Melina, she not only scored a record deal, she found a mentor, a friend, and the chance to rebuild herself from the inside out.
1: She was one of the first people that I signed to Candid Records. And I felt like Melina had something to say.
2: This is just emotional for me when I think about it. When I discovered music, music felt like home for me in a way that it was my therapy too, a way of feeling accepted, a way of feeling free. Now, when I look in the mirror, I see a version of myself that might not represent fully who I am yet, but that is committed to achieve that, to accept myself, to understand myself. I still don't know what self-love feels like. But for me, creating a song about it, about self-love, it was me saying, you know, maybe it sounds like this.
0: And that's the idea we like to leave you with. This is Self-Love from Melina Casado's album, Reflection of Another Self on Candid Records.

0: 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Mastering by Ron Scalzo, executive producer Stephen A. Williams. Saraya Muhammad is the executive producer at NPR Music, and Sonali Mehta is the executive director. 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I'm Christian McBride.
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1: And the estate of Joan B. Kroc, whose bequest serves as an enduring investment in the future of public radio and seeks to help NPR be the model for high-quality journalism in the 21st century. 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
1: Live from NPR News in Washington, I'm Linda Kenyon. The Pentagon has acknowledged U.S. casualties in the war with Iran are higher than previously announced, now standing at 22. NPR's Crew Lawrence reports.
2: A Pentagon spokesman told NPR the way casualties are being counted is being standardized and that the department will begin posting numbers that are, quote, pending adjudication and may change. But this is not the first time the Trump administration has abruptly posted new numbers or changed the way it counts casualties from the Iran war, spreading the numbers of wounded in action, killed in action, and non-combat casualties as if they were not part of the same war. Two leading Democrats on the House Armed Services Committee said in a statement that while they were glad to see the error had been corrected, there is, quote, no excuse for a mistake of this magnitude. Quill Lawrence, NPR News.
1: President Trump signed an executive order this week designed to help lower diesel costs for farmers, at least temporarily. South Dakota Public Broadcasting's Jackson Dirks reports.
3: Larry Bergen is loading soybeans into a truck. Trump's order lets farmers use dyed diesel in trucks like this until the end of the year. It's exempt from federal taxes and normally reserved for off-road machinery. Bergen says it helps during harvest season.
4: We got a long ways to go as far as how many times I'm going to fill. So it can make a lot of difference, yes.
3: It saves farmers about 24 cents a gallon in taxes, but diesel is still about 60% more expensive than this time last year. Scott Vanderwall is president of South Dakota's Farm Bureau.
5: It's a little bit of a Band-Aid. It certainly doesn't make up the difference.
3: Farmers helped Trump get into office. More than 60% of the vote in agriculture-heavy South Dakota went to Trump the last three elections. For NPR News, I'm Jackson Dirks in Beersford, South Dakota.
1: A new report in The Lancet says obesity is projected to become one of the largest threats to human health by the end of the century. As NPR's Jonathan Lambert reports, that's just one of 17 threats to global health.
6: Rather than focusing on a single threat, the report brought together global data on how over a dozen risk factors influence health. Those factors are varied, including air pollution, high blood pressure, and declining foreign aid. The team estimated the number of years in good health that could be lost because of each factor over the next 75 years. Over 23 billion years could be lost to obesity, making it the biggest single threat. Income inequality and low educational attainment were the next biggest threats to health, though both have substantial uncertainty. To combat all these threats, the report recommends bolstering health system readiness, investing in new technologies, and beefing up health surveillance. Jonathan Lambert, NPR News.
1: At least four people died after the first hurricane of the Atlantic season swept across the Florida panhandle and then into Alabama. Hundreds of thousands lost power. You're listening to NPR. Nine people, including children, are dead after a massive shooting last night in Erie, Pennsylvania. NPR's Chandelise Duster has more.
7: Erie police say a woman who was 8 months pregnant and a 10-month-old baby were among those killed in the shooting that took place at a home. The suspected gunman also died from a self-inflicted gunshot wound, according to police. Police responded to an alert of gunshots at the home, and when they arrived, they found two women dead outside. Investigators believe the deaths occurred before law enforcement arrived. Eight people were family members and one was a family friend, according to police. Erie police say they are investigating a possible motive. They also said the suspected shooter had a history with law enforcement, but did not give details. Chandelise Duster, NPR News.
1: Secretary of State Marco Rubio has refused to comment on a report that the U.S. ambassador to Greece engaged in improper and possibly illegal activity in the days before her confirmation hearing. Secretary Rubio was asked to comment while on his way to Greece. The story, published in the Wall Street Journal, said Kimberly Guilfoyle asked a campaign donor and supporter of President Trump to pay for her $100,000 credit card bill. The report says, in return, Guilfoyle promised the donor he would have access to high-level administrations, including the president. Vice President J.D. Vance was also asked about the report. He said, quote, if there was something bad that happened, then people have to suffer the consequences for it. I'm Linda Kenyon, NPR News in Washington.
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2: My name is Claudinette Purifoy Sears. I had a 2003 GMC Envoy. The fondest memory of my car, even though the car was 23 years old, it just ran like a dream. It was almost maintenance-free other than the regular maintenance that I did for the vehicle. And my husband used to always say that the car must have been made on a Wednesday because it was so durable. It was my everything ride. I donated it because of the fact that my husband and I have, unfortunately, many vehicles. And in order to drive one of my vehicles, I had to move several cars in the morning. And it was actually one of the oldest cars that we had. So I told my husband, I said, you know what? I'm just going to donate it. I actually heard an advertisement. I was listening to the NPR station on WJAB. And I thought, well, if I'm going to get rid of it, why sell it? It could go to my alma mater and help them.
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1: Welcome to the Mainline, WJAB's church calendar of events. The Muscle Shoals District Missionary Baptist Association will have its 158th annual session October 18th through the 20th at Mount Olivia MB Church, 3935 East 2nd Street, Muscle Shoals, Alabama. The annual address on October 18th at 5 p.m. for the Layman's Auxiliary Night is Deacon Ethan Felton. The guest speaker is Dr. Carlos Williams, pastor of First Missionary Baptist Church. The annual address on October 19th at 6:30 p.m. for the Women's Auxiliary Night is Sister Edna McPherson. The guest speaker is Pastor Ronald Merriweather of Canaan Missionary Baptist Church. The annual address on October 20th at 6:30 p.m. for Moderator's Night is Moderator Thompson. The guest speaker is Pastor Wesley Thompson, pastor of Bethel Colbert Missionary Baptist Church. If you would like your church event mentioned on the main line, please email it 2 weeks in advance to erica.fox@aamu.edu. This has been the main line, WJAB's church calendar of events. 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
1: What's cool? 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Your first job. Going to a concert. Seeing a LeBron James dunk live. 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Bullying. 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
1: Welcome to the Mainline, WJAB's church calendar of events. WJAB underwriter First Missionary Baptist Church, 3509 Blue Spring Road, will have its first pastoral anniversary celebration for Dr. Carlos D. Williams today at 9:30 a.m. The guest preacher is Dr. Lester Taylor, senior pastor of Community Baptist Church, Inglewood, New Jersey. St. James PB Church, 1093 Fairbanks Street, and its pastor, Elder Dr. Patrick S. Arrington, will celebrate the Mothers and Deacons March. It will be today at 2 p.m. The guest speaker will be Pastor Jonathan D. Pickett. If you would like your church event mentioned on the main line, please email it 2 weeks in advance to erica.fox@aamu.edu. This has been the main line, WJAB's church calendar of events.

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on, somebody. 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
1: Welcome to the Mainline, WJAB's church calendar of events. Greater Huntsville Interdenominational Ministerial Fellowship Incorporated will have its annual citywide revival October 26th through the 29th, 7 p.m. nightly. It will be at Union Chapel Missionary Baptist Church, 315 Winchester Road. The guest preacher is Elder Dr. Kenneth A. Duke, New Jerusalem PB Church, Miami, Florida. The 159th annual session of the Alabama State Missionary Baptist Convention, Incorporated, will be November 10th through the 13th in Montgomery, Alabama. The website for registration information is www.alabamastatebaptist.org. If you would like your church event mentioned on the main line, please email it 2 weeks in advance to erica.fox@aamu.edu. This has been the Mainline, WJAB's church calendar of events.

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1: This is an important message from the U.S. Department of Health and Human Services. Drug products that have been exposed to flood water or any unsafe water may become contaminated and should be thrown out. Check all of your drugs for water contamination, including drugs that have been removed from their original packaging and stored in pill organizers or other containers. Throw out any drugs that may have been contaminated, including pills, liquids, drugs for injection, inhalers, and skin drugs.
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around in the country, when we were clapping, we would all clap and move like this. Come on, everybody. Anybody from North Carolina? Anybody from Georgia and Florida and South Carolina? Y'all know what I'm talking about. Just 'cause you in L.A. Come on, let's do it like we used to do it.

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Thank you, Jesus. Hallelujah. Listen.

My God, my God. Thank you, Jesus.

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1: Welcome to the Mainline, WJAB's church calendar of events. WJAB underwriter First Missionary Baptist Church, 3509 Blue Spring Road, will have its first pastoral anniversary celebration for Dr. Carlos D. Williams today at 9:30 a.m. The guest preacher is Dr. Lester Taylor, senior pastor of Community Baptist Church, Inglewood, New Jersey. St. James PB Church, 1093 Fairbanks Street, and its pastor, Elder Dr. Patrick S. Errington, will celebrate the Mothers and Deacons March. It will be today at 2 p.m. The guest speaker will be Pastor Jonathan D. Pickett. If you would like your church event mentioned on the main line, please email it 2 weeks in advance to erica.fox@aamu.edu. This has been the main line, WJAB's church calendar of events.

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1: Welcome to the Mainline, WJAB's church calendar of events. The Muscle Shoals District Missionary Baptist Association will have its 158th annual session October 18th through the 20th at Mount Olivia MB Church, 3935 East 2nd Street, Muscle Shoals, Alabama. The annual address on October 18th at 5 p.m. for the Layman's Auxiliary Night is Deacon Ethan Felton. The guest speaker is Dr. Carlos Williams, pastor of First Missionary Baptist Church. The annual address on October 19th at 6:30 p.m. for the Women's Auxiliary Night is Sister Edna McPherson. The guest speaker is Pastor Ronald Merriweather of Canaan Missionary Baptist Church. The annual address on October 20th at 6:30 p.m. for Moderator's Night is Moderator Thompson. The guest speaker is Pastor Wesley Thompson, pastor of Bethel Colbert Missionary Baptist Church. If you would like your church event mentioned on the main line, please email it 2 weeks in advance to erica.fox@aamu.edu. 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
1: Thank you very much. Thank you. I'm Kirk Whalum. Mike Manson on bass, J.D. Blair on drums, my special guest, Paul Jackson Jr. on guitar, George Duke on piano. Ladies and gentlemen, the gospel according to jazz.
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1: Welcome to the Mainline, WJAB's church calendar of events. Greater Huntsville Interdenominational Ministerial Fellowship Incorporated will have its annual citywide revival October 26th through the 29th, 7 p.m. nightly. It will be at Union Chapel Missionary Baptist Church, 315 Winchester Road. The guest preacher is Elder Dr. Kenneth A. Duke, New Jerusalem PB Church, Miami, Florida. The 159th annual session of the Alabama State Missionary Baptist Convention, Incorporated, will be November 10th through the 13th in Montgomery, Alabama. The website for registration information is www.alabamastatebaptist.org. If you would like your church event mentioned on the main line, please email it 2 weeks in advance to erica.fox@aamu.edu. This has been the Mainline, WJAB's church calendar of events.

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0: has taken you to the House of Blues, the House of Gospel, and the House of Jazz. But have you come to the La Casa Latina de Jazz? Hola, bienvenidos. Hello and welcome. I'm Erica Fox, and I'm inviting you to the Latin Jazz House. Every Friday morning at 9 o'clock, I'll bring you some of the best salsa, merengue, mambo, and much more from some of the elite and some of the classic Latin jazz musicians, such as the late Tito Puente, the late Celia Cruz, Gumby Ortiz, Arturo Sandoval, Pete Escovedo, and much more. 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
1: Welcome to the Mainline, WJAB's church calendar of events. WJAB underwriter First Missionary Baptist Church, 3509 Blue Spring Road, will have its first pastoral anniversary celebration for Dr. Carlos D. Williams today at 9:30 a.m. The guest preacher is Dr. Lester Taylor, senior pastor of Community Baptist Church, Inglewood, New Jersey. St. James PB Church, 1093 Fairbank Street, and its pastor, Elder Dr. Patrick S. Arrington, will celebrate the Mothers and Deacons March. It will be today at 2 p.m. The guest speaker will be Pastor Jonathan D. Pickett. If you would like your church event mentioned on the main line, please email it 2 weeks in advance to erica.fox@aamu.edu. 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
2: Welcome to the Mainline WJAB's Church Calendar of Events. The Muscle Shoals District Missionary Baptist Association will have its 158th annual session October 18th through the 20th at Mount Olivia MB Church, 3935 East 2nd Street, Muscle Shoals, Alabama. The annual address on October 18th at 5 p.m. for the Layman's Auxiliary Night is Deacon Ethan Felton. The guest speaker is Dr. Carlos Williams, pastor of First Missionary Baptist Church. The annual address on October 19th at 6:30 p.m. for the Women's Auxiliary Night is Sister Edna McPherson. The guest speaker is Pastor Ronald Merriweather of Canaan Missionary Baptist Church. The annual address on October 20th at 6:30 p.m. for Moderator's Night is Moderator Thompson. The guest speaker is Pastor Wesley Thompson, pastor of Bethel Colbert Missionary Baptist Church. If you would like your church event mentioned on the main line, please email it 2 weeks in advance to erica.fox@aamu.edu. This has been the main line, WJAB's Church Calendar of Events. 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

0: neighbor and say, neighbor, he knows how much you can bear. You may have your seat. Man, the Lord is great, and he's greatly to be praised. How many of you got a real praise in this room tonight? Hallelujah. Tell somebody the reason why I can praise him. Because he knows how much we can bear. The reason why I can dance and shout, because he knows how much we can bear. How many people know that God is able to pick you up above your struggles? Pick you up above your problems. Oh, I wish I had some help in this room. How many people understand that you don't have to wait until the battle's over, but you can shout right now? Tell somebody you don't have to wait until the battle is over. Oh, I wish I had some help here. Tell somebody you don't have to wait until the battle is over, but you can shout right now. My God, my God. Thank you, Jesus.
1: You know, being in this industry, I've come to a lot of things. But one thing that has stayed the same is the love of the Lord. The love of the Lord has stayed consistent. And when my mind gets all jumbled up and I don't know which way to turn, I search for the peace. When I don't know how to make good decisions, and a lot of people are saying this, go left or go right, I search for the peace. The peace of the Lord. I search for the peace of the Lord.

And I'm going to just relax here for a minute. 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But I'm just, one thing about it is I'm just going to be me. I found that the peace that passes all understanding is only that the peace that can come from the throne. And that peace is resting in the Lord. You look up and it seems like it's the midnight hour in your life. Things are going wrong. But when you realize that God has got it all in control. Some of you came and you left things at home and you got to go back to them and they seem like there's just a mess. I want you to understand that the peace that passes all understanding, let that guard your heart and your mind.

came with addictions. Some of your family members are addicted to things, and we could call them out right now. 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
1: Welcome to the Mainline, WJAB's church calendar of events. WJAB underwriter First Missionary Baptist Church, 3509 Blue Spring Road, will have its first pastoral anniversary celebration for Dr. Carlos D. Williams today at 9:30 a.m. The guest preacher is Dr. Lester Taylor, senior pastor of Community Baptist Church, Inglewood, New Jersey. St. James PB Church, 1093 Fairbanks Street, and its pastor, Elder Dr. Patrick S. Arrington, will celebrate the Mothers and Deacons March. It will be today at 2 p.m. The guest speaker will be Pastor Jonathan D. Pickett. If you would like your church event mentioned on the main line, please email it 2 weeks in advance to erica.fox@aamu.edu. This has been the main line, WJAB's church calendar of events.

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glory. Thank you, Jesus. Listen, some of you tonight need to understand that the reason why you go through some of the things that you go through is because the enemy sees the mark of God on your life. And he's not after you because of where you are, but he's after you because of where you're going. And if he can stop you from bringing to birth the hidden treasures that God has spoken over your life, not only does he hinder you, but he hinders people that's going to be blessed by you. That's why you got to make up in your mind that no matter what it takes,

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He's able.

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1: Welcome to the Mainline, WJAB's church calendar of events. WJAB underwriter First Missionary Baptist Church, 3509 Blue Spring Road, will have its first pastoral anniversary celebration for Dr. Carlos D. Williams today at 9:30 a.m. The guest preacher is Dr. Lester Taylor, senior pastor of Community Baptist Church, Inglewood, New Jersey. St. James PB Church, 1093 Fairbanks Street, and its pastor, Elder Dr. Patrick S. Errington, will celebrate the Mothers and Deacons March. It will be today at 2 p.m. The guest speaker will be Pastor Jonathan D. Pickett. If you would like your church event mentioned on the main line, please email it 2 weeks in advance to erica.fox@aamu.edu. This has been the main line, WJAB's church calendar of events.

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Because on the third day, he got up.

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2: 50 over 50 years of sensational nightingales have been proclaiming our Lord and Savior Jesus Christ. All that time I wasn't living the life I was singing about. I was playing church, saying, "Lord, Lord," from my lips, but my heart was far from God. We can fool man sometimes, but we can't fool God no time. Is it indeed time out for playing church? Mother told me, said, "Son, don't you play with God like that. It's too dangerous." Then mother said something to me, I never will forget it as long as I live. Mother would look at me straight in the eye. She said, "Son, listen, don't you know you can sing a lie just as well as you can tell one? Time out for playing church." I laid my hands on mother's forehead in the casket. Spoke to her spirit. I said, "Mother, I'm going to be at that meeting one of these days to see you and greet you. There's going to be a great meeting, and I want to be at the meeting." Hallelujah. Come on.

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I want to know, have you ever been so sick you couldn't pray? You never experienced it, you just keep on living. I can talk about it tonight because I've experienced it. I recall in September 71, I went into the hospital because I was becoming paralyzed.

But I was afraid to go through with that operation because I was told if the doctors made one mistake, I'd never walk again. But after

I told him I would go in there if he would go with me. Speak to the doctors and tell the doctors what to do. The 29th day of March, I went into that operating room, no fear. I had to learn to walk again. I had to learn to use my hands again. But tonight I can say thank God. I can go anywhere. I can sit down to the piano and sing and play again. But so many nights while lying there in that hospital, my body was racked with pain. I was so sick I couldn't pray. The only thing I could do was just look up toward heaven and utter these words.

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You're free. That's with you until the end. Somebody be a witness here with me.

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But you know what I tell them? I say, if you get in trouble, you're going to have to go back to this same old music. 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

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Oh, y'all want to hear this? 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Shine.

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1: 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Welcome to the Mainline WJAB's Church Calendar of Events. The Muscle Shoals District Missionary Baptist Association will have its 158th annual session October 18th through the 20th at Mount Olivia MB Church, 3935 East 2nd Street, Muscle Shoals, Alabama. The annual address on October 18th at 5 p.m. for the Layman's Auxiliary Night is Deacon Ethan Felton. The guest speaker is Dr. Carlos Williams, pastor of First Missionary Baptist Church. The annual address on October 19th at 6:30 p.m. for the Women's Auxiliary Night is Sister Edna McPherson. The guest speaker is Pastor Ronald Merriweather of Canaan Missionary Baptist Church. The annual address on October 20th at 6:30 p.m. for Moderator's Night is Moderator Thompson. The guest speaker is Pastor Wesley Thompson, pastor of Bethel Colbert Missionary Baptist Church. If you would like your church event mentioned on the main line, please email it 2 weeks in advance to erica.fox@aamu.edu. This has been the main line, WJAB's Church Calendar of Events. 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
3: You'll say this and you don't have to know it. You don't have to know the song, but you know it. So we're going to just say it. I'm going to say it one time and you repeat it. We're going to sound in one voice. Watch this.
4: If you had not saved me, I don't know where I would be.
3: Say it with me in unison, way down there. 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
4: if you

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Say, through storm clouds, through dark clouds,

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1: 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Wonderful, wonderful Jesus. Let us all welcome tonight the Birmingham Community Mass Choir of the Gospel Music Workshop of America.

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0: 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They say, good God Almighty, that you're old and you're from the old school.
1: Come on, come on.
0: But I want to tell you one thing tonight. If it wasn't for the old school, there wouldn't be no school today.
1: Hallelujah.
0: I want to tell you, God is. 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
2: Welcome to the Mainline, WJAB's church calendar of events. Greater Huntsville Interdenominational Ministerial Fellowship Incorporated will have its annual citywide revival October 26th through the 29th, 7 p.m. nightly. It will be at Union Chapel Missionary Baptist Church, 315 Winchester Road. The guest preacher is Elder Dr. Kenneth A. Duke, New Jerusalem PB Church, Miami, Florida. The 159th annual session of the Alabama State Missionary Baptist Convention, Incorporated, will be November 10th through the 13th in Montgomery, Alabama. The website for registration information is www.alabamastatebaptist.org. If you would like your church event mentioned on the main line, please email it 2 weeks in advance to erica.fox@aamu.edu. This has been the Mainline, WJAB's church calendar of events.

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on, somebody. Come on, somebody. Do you know the best way to get results? And we don't praise him because we want results. We praise him because he's good. And his mercy endureth forever. And I praise him because in the time that I should have been cut off. See, I know some of y'all been good all your little life. But that ain't my testimony. But when I should have been cut off, he had mercy. Now, if I'm talking to one of y'all out there, I want you to know,

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1: Welcome to the Mainline, WJAB's church calendar of events. The Muscle Shoals District Missionary Baptist Association will have its 158th annual session October 18th through the 20th at Mount Olivia MB Church, 3935 East 2nd Street, Muscle Shoals, Alabama. The annual address on October 18th at 5 p.m. for the Layman's Auxiliary Night is Deacon Ethan Felton. The guest speaker is Dr. Carlos Williams, pastor of First Missionary Baptist Church. The annual address on October 19th at 6:30 p.m. for the Women's Auxiliary Night is Sister Edna McPherson. The guest speaker is Pastor Ronald Merriweather of Canaan Missionary Baptist Church. The annual address on October 20th at 6:30 p.m. for Moderator's Night is Moderator Thompson. The guest speaker is Pastor Wesley Thompson, pastor of Bethel Colbert Missionary Baptist Church. If you would like your church event mentioned on the main line, please email it 2 weeks in advance to erica.fox@aamu.edu. This has been the main line, WJAB's church calendar of events.
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Anybody from North Carolina? 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Just 'cause you in L.A. 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

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Thank you, Jesus. 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Listen.

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Thank you, Jesus. He's in the room. 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
1: Welcome to the Mainline, WJAB's church calendar of events. The Muscle Shoals District Missionary Baptist Association will have its 158th annual session October 18th through the 20th at Mount Olivia MB Church, 3935 East 2nd Street, Muscle Shoals, Alabama. The annual address on October 18th at 5 p.m. for the Layman's Auxiliary Night is Deacon Ethan Felton. The guest speaker is Dr. Carlos Williams, pastor of First Missionary Baptist Church. The annual address on October 19th at 6:30 p.m. for the Women's Auxiliary Night is Sister Edna McPherson. The guest speaker is Pastor Ronald Merriweather of Canaan Missionary Baptist Church. The annual address on October 20th at 6:30 p.m. for Moderator's Night is Moderator Thompson. The guest speaker is Pastor Wesley Thompson, pastor of Bethel Colbert Missionary Baptist Church. If you would like your church event mentioned on the main line, please email it 2 weeks in advance to erica.fox@aamu.edu. This has been the main line, WJAB's church calendar of events.

There's somebody that won't ever give up on you. He said, I'll never leave you nor forsake you. I'll never leave you alone. How many really believe that though? I mean, I don't care how you might have felt like there was nobody there for you. There's one person. When I felt like I was all by myself, I knew him.

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0: Come on, lift them hands up in here. Unconditional love. Unconditional love. Hallelujah, hallelujah, hallelujah. Because I placed my love upon him, he said, therefore you will be blessed in the city. And you will be blessed in the field. You're going to be blessed when you come and when you go. Therefore, we cast down every stronghold. Can I get some more on this mic here? Sickness and poverty must cease, for the devil is defeated. Come on, somebody ought to get excited about that. For the devil is defeated, and we are blessed.
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1963. The place was Nutley, New Jersey, in the First Baptist Church where I pastored. And gathered there that evening was James Cleveland, the angelic choir. And I recall going to my pulpit and giving the folks a little spiritual advice before we sang. I said, when you get home, get your Bible. Read Mark, the 4th chapter, starting at the 37th verse, going down to the 44th verse, 41st verse. And in the context of these verses, you will find a story of Jesus and his disciples as they commanded a boat and went out on the Sea of Galilee. Jesus got tired and went down in the hinder part of the ship and went to sleep. But while Jesus slept, the cosmic phenomena of the world broke loose. The sky got as black as 1,000 midnights down in a cypress swamp. The thunders rolled across the heavens. The lightning wrote her zigzag name on the bosom of the clouds.

get Jesus. 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And he raised his hand and said three words, "Peace, be still." 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
1: Welcome to the Mainline, WJAB's church calendar of events. WJAB underwriter First Missionary Baptist Church, 3509 Blue Spring Road, will have its first pastoral anniversary celebration for Dr. Carlos D. Williams today at 9:30 a.m. The guest preacher is Dr. Lester Taylor, senior pastor of Community Baptist Church, Inglewood, New Jersey. St. James PB Church, 1093 Fairbanks Street, and its pastor, Elder Dr. Patrick S. Arrington, will celebrate the Mothers and Deacons March. It will be today at 2 p.m. The guest speaker will be Pastor Jonathan D. Pickett. If you would like your church event mentioned on the main line, please email it 2 weeks in advance to erica.fox@aamu.edu. This has been the main line, WJAB's church calendar of events.

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1: Never would have made it. 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

I don't, Dad. Just thinking about you, baby, and I just wanted to encourage you to remember the privilege you have to approach him, to walk right up to him and get whatever you need, because something happens when we talk to God.

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Sometimes I get desperate and I say like this. 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

Good afternoon and welcome to the Sunday edition of Return to the Source. I'm your host, Douglas Turner. As always on the Sunday edition, I'll be bringing you 3 hours of the very best of the jazz tradition, old as well as new. And this afternoon on Return to the Source, I'm going to be shining the jazz spotlight on two of the great drummers in jazz, Billy Higgins and NEA jazz master Art Blakey. Plus, I'll also be featuring music from the late trumpeter Lester Bowie. All that and much, much more. Keep your dial here on your smooth jazz and cool vocal station, 90.9 FM, WJAB. When we come back in the 3 o'clock hour, I'm going to be shining the jazz spotlight on the late drummer Billy Higgins.

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1: Welcome back to the 3 o'clock hour Return to the Source. We're going to be shining a jazz spotlight on several musicians celebrating a birthday today, starting out with the late drummer Billy Higgins. He was born on October the 11th, 1936, in Los Angeles, California. So today is the 90th anniversary of his life in music. He began playing the drums at the age of 5, and when he was 14, he and trumpeter Don Cherry formed a group called the Jazz Messiahs. And of course, Higgins would begin his career playing in rhythm and blues bands. He went to New York in 1959 as an original member of Ornette Coleman's quartet, and later in his career he would play with people like Thelonious Monk, John Coltrane, Lee Morgan, Jackie McLean, Hank Mobley, Bobby Hutcherson, Herbie Hancock, and also he spent 3 years with the great Sonny Rollins. Higgins also performed in trios and quartets with pianist Cedar Walton and saxophonist Clifford Jordan, and he was equally at home with traditional beboppers and modern players as well. He possessed a highly individualistic style, and Higgins appeared on hundreds of recordings with artists like Dexter Gordon, Teddy Edwards, Jimmy Heath, Barry Harris, Charles McPherson, Art Farmer, Curtis Fuller, Charlie Hayden, Eddie Harris, Charles Lloyd, Barry Harris, Mal Waldron, Grant Green, and many, many more. We're going to begin our spotlight on Billy Higgins. As we said, he's celebrating the 90th anniversary of his life in music today, one of the great musicians to come out of L.A., starting with music from his 1984 recording called Mr. Billy Higgins. Here he is with the tune John Coltrane.

We're shining the jazz spotlight here in the 3 o'clock hour on the late drummer Billy Higgins today, celebrating the 90th anniversary of his life in music. And we just heard the title track from his 1986 recording, a tune written by and featuring Cedar Walton, one called Bridge Work, also featured James Clay on the tenor saxophone and Pasadena's own Tony Dumas on bass. We started out the set with music from the 1984 recording called Mr. Billy Higgins. We heard him performing the tune John Coltrane, a tune written by Bill Lee, Spike Lee's father, and featured Higgins with Tony Dumas once again on bass, William Henderson on piano, Gary Bias on the woodwinds. And in 1989, Higgins co-founded the World Stage, a cultural center in Los Angeles, which encouraged and promoted younger musicians. In fact, the center continues to provide workshops in performance and writing, as well as concerts and recordings. And Higgins also taught in the Jazz Studies program at UCLA. In 1997, he was named an American Jazz Master by the National Endowment for the Arts. He passed away on May 3rd, 2001, while awaiting his second liver transplant. And we're going to conclude our spotlight on the late drummer Billy Higgins, one of my favorite drummers, with music from a 1993 recording. It's called the Billy Higgins Quintet. Here he is with a tune written by and featuring Cedar Walton once again. It's called The Vision on Return to the Source.

0: Music by our spotlight artist here in the 3 o'clock hour, the late drummer Billy Higgins, as we celebrate the 90th anniversary of his life and music today. That's from his 1993 recording called The Billy Higgins Quintet. We heard him performing the tune The Vision that was written by and featured Cedar Walton on piano, also featured Harold Land on the tenor saxophone, Oscar Brashear on trumpet, and David Williams on the bass. Keep your dial here. We'll be back with music from another musician celebrating an anniversary today, the late trumpeter Lester Bowie, after this message.
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0: And welcome back to the 3 o'clock hour of Return to the Source. We're going to be shining the jazz spotlight here on another musician celebrating an anniversary today, the late trumpeter Lester Bowie. In fact, today is the 85th anniversary of his life and music. He was born on October 11th, 1941 in Frederick, Maryland, but he grew up in Little Rock, Arkansas, and St. Louis, Missouri, where he would practice trumpet with his window open, hoping that Louis Armstrong would pass by and hear him. But after serving in the military, he married R&B singer Fontella Bass. And, of course, later they would divorce, but he moved to Chicago in 1965, joining the Association for the Advancement of Creative Musicians. And later he became a member of the Art Ensemble of Chicago. In fact, he is responsible for much of the theatrics of the Art Ensemble, which included face paint, large hats, and African robes. And he continued playing with the group through the summer of 1999 before becoming too ill to accompany them on a European tour. We're going to begin our spotlight celebrating the 85th anniversary of Lester Bowie today with music that features him with the Art Ensemble of Chicago from their 1982 recording called Urban Bushmen. And here they are with the tune written by and featuring Lester Bowie, who was once called New York is Full of Lonely People.

You're listening to our second of our spotlight artists here in the 3 o'clock hour, the late trumpeter Lester Boy with the Art Ensemble of Chicago from their 1982 recording on ECM Records called Urban Bushmen. And we're listening to the tune written by and featuring Lester Boy called New York is Full of Lonely People. And of course, he not only was a member and founding member of the Art Ensemble of Chicago, but he also led several other groups, including the Brass Fantasy, From Root to the Source, New York Hot Trumpet Quintet, and numerous other groups. And his career spanned nearly 40 years, and his signature sound was marked by timbral effects and a full round tone. And of course, his music was ripe with satire, irony, and humor. And he would cover pop tunes like The Great Pretender. He also would, as we said before, engage in theatrics with the music, especially with the Art Ensemble of Chicago. Had a great deal of humor in his music, and we're going to continue with music by Lester Boy with something that features him with a group called The Leaders. In fact, in the late 80s, he was also a co-founding member of a group called The Leaders, which included Arthur Blythe, Chico Freeman, Kirk Lightsey, Cecil McBee, and Don Moyer. It's The Leaders with Lester Boy featured on trumpet on his tune called Zero on Return to the Source.

0: music by our spotlight artist here, the late trumpeter Lester Boy, celebrating the 85th anniversary of his life in music today. And that's a selection that featured him with the group The Leaders from their 1988 recording Out Here Like This. And we heard them performing a tune written by Lester Boy called Zero. Also featured Arthur Blythe on the alto sax, Chico Freeman on tenor, Kirk Lightsey on piano, Cecil McBee on bass, Don Moyer on percussion. Keep your dial here. We'll be back with more music from Lester Boy after this message.
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0: And we've been shining a jazz spotlight on the late trumpeter, composer Lester Boy as we celebrate the 85th anniversary of his life in music today. And as I mentioned, he continued playing with the Art Ensemble of Chicago, although he was unable to accompany them in 1999 on their European tour. But he did take his group Brass Fantasy to Europe in October of 1999. However, he became sick while in London and he had to return to New York for hospitalization. He passed away on November 8th of 1999 at the age of 58. And we're going to conclude our spotlight on Lester Boy with music that features him with his group Brass Fantasy from their 1998 recording The Odyssey of Funk and Popular Music. It's Lester Boy with one called In the Steel of the Night.

You're listening to our spotlight artist, the late trumpeter Lester Bowie, celebrating the 85th anniversary of his life and music today. You're listening to him with his group, The Brass Fantasy, from their 1998 recording, The Odyssey of Funk and Popular Music. And of course, we heard him featured on trumpet on the tune In the Steel of the Night. Of course, stay tuned. Coming up in the 4 o'clock hour, going to be shining the jazz spotlight on the late great drummer, NEA Jazz Master Art Blakey, and his Jazz Messenger. So be sure and keep your dial here for that. Taking us into the 4 o'clock hour, it's music from the latest recording by vibraphonist Jalen Baker. This one's called Cashmere on Return to the Source.

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You're listening to vibraphonist Jalen Baker, music from his latest recording, Repaved, on Cellar Records, his composition, Cashmere. Of course, you're listening to Return to the Source here in the 4 o'clock hour. We're going to shine the jazz spotlight on another musician celebrating an anniversary of the day, the late great drummer, Art Blakey. Of course, today is the 107th anniversary of his life in music. He was born on October 11th, 1919 in Pittsburgh, another one of the great musicians to come out of that city. By the time he was 15, Blakey was playing professionally in clubs around Pittsburgh, and in the early 40s, he joined pianist Mary Lou Williams and played with Fletcher Henderson's orchestra as it toured the South. After briefly leading a big band in Boston, Blakey joined Billy Eckstine's new big band in 1944. In fact, the band would be an incubator for the growing bop movement with musicians like Charlie Parker, Fats Navarro, Gene Ammons, Dexter Gordon, Miles Davis, and many others. And in the 50s, Blakey performed and recorded with Charlie Parker, Clifford Brown, Miles, Monk, Horace Silver, and Jimmy Smith, among others. And from 1951 through 1953, he was in the Buddy DeFranco Quartet. In 1955, he and Horace Silver formed a cooperative group with saxophonist Hank Mobley and trumpeter Kenny Durham, and they used the name the Jazz Messengers. And when Horace Silver left the band in 1956 to form his own group, Blakey kept the name and became the band's leader, a position that he held for the remainder of his life. And of course, under his leadership, the Jazz Messengers became the prototype hard bop ensemble. And of course, he was a master at developing young talent. In fact, his Messengers would become an institution and training ground for some of jazz's greatest musicians, including Benny Golson, Donald Byrd, Bobby Timmons, Johnny Griffin, Lee Morgan, Wayne Shorter, Freddie Hubbard, Wynton and Branford Marsalis, Terrence Blanchard, Mulgrew Miller, just to name a very few. And of course, we're going to begin our spotlight on Art Blakey and his Jazz Messengers. Of course, he had a number of ensembles, the Jazz Messengers. In fact, I got a chance to see him and the Messengers at the Lighthouse in the early 70s. I also got a chance to see him at the Hollywood Bowl with the Giants of Jazz, with a group that included Thelonious Monk, Dizzy Gillespie, Sonny Stitt, Kai Wending, and Al McKibben. I also saw Art Blakey in New York. In fact, at Grant's Tomb in New York City. And later on, I saw him in Piedmont Park in Atlanta, Georgia. So I got a chance to see Art Blakey a number of times. Had a chance to meet him, of course, when I saw him at the Lighthouse. In fact, I went to college with one of his grandsons. But we're going to begin our spotlight on Art Blakey. He had a number of outstanding ensembles. Some of them are among my favorites. In fact, we're going to start out with one of my favorite group of Messengers, the one that included Lee Morgan on trumpet, Wayne Shorter on the tenor sax, Bobby Timmons on piano, and Jimmy Merritt on the bass. Here they are with the tune called So Tired. It's Art Blakey and the Jazz Messengers.

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0: You're listening to Return to the Source here in the 4 o'clock hour, shining a jazz spotlight on late great drummer Art Blakey. In fact, today is the 107th anniversary of his life and music. That was music from the group of messengers that included Lee Morgan on trumpet, Wayne Shorter on a tenor saxophone, Bobby Timmons on piano, and Jimmy Merritt on the bass. In fact, we just heard from the 1960 recording, Like Someone in Love, on Blue Note Records. We heard the Wayne Shorter composition, Noise in the Attic. We started out the set with music from another recording that the group did in 1960 called A Night in Tunisia on Blue Note Records, and we heard them performing a tune written by Bobby Timmons, one called So Tired. You're listening to Return to the Source. We'll be back with more music from Art Blakey and the Jazz Messengers after this message.
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0: And in the period between 1959 and 1961, Wayne Shorter became the group's musical director. And, of course, that group of messengers went on to record a number of outstanding recordings on Blue Note, including The Big Beat, The Freedom Rider, Roots and Herbs, and a number of others. And in 1961, trombonist Curtis Fuller would join the group. Freddie Hubbard would replace Lee Morgan, and Cedar Walton would replace Bobby Timmons, making the messengers a sextet and giving Blakey what many consider his strongest group. And for 3 years, this band made one classic recording after another. In fact, it's my favorite group of messengers. In this set, we're going to hear music from this group. In fact, we're going to start out with music from the 1962 recording by Art Blakey and the Jazz Messengers called Caravan. It's on Riverside Records. Here they are with a tune written by and featuring Wayne Shorter. This one is called This Is for Albert.

0: WJAB's Vehicles for Charity program is a great way to support the station. What will your story be?
1: My name is Claudinette Purifoy Sears. I had a 2003 GMC Envoy. The fondest memory of my car, even though the car was 23 years old, it just ran like a dream. It was almost maintenance-free other than the regular maintenance that I did for the vehicle. And my husband used to always say that the car must have been made on a Wednesday because it was so durable. It was my everything ride. I donated it because of the fact that my husband and I have, unfortunately, many vehicles. And in order to drive one of my vehicles, I had to move several cars in the morning. And it was actually one of the oldest cars that we had. So I told my husband, I said, you know what? I'm just going to donate it. I actually heard an advertisement. I was listening to the NPR station on WJAB. And I thought, well, if I'm going to get rid of it, why sell it? It could go to my alma mater and help them.
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You're listening to our spotlight artist, the late great drummer Art Blakey and his Jazz Messengers. In fact, with the group that included Freddie Hubbard on trumpet, Curtis Fuller on trombone, Wayne Shorter on the tenor saxophone, Cedar Walton on piano, and Reggie Workman on the bass. In fact, you're listening to music from the 1964 recording by that group of messengers, the album called Free for All on Blue Note Records, the Freddie Hubbard composition, The Core. We started out the set with music from the 1962 recording Caravan on Riverside Records. And once again, with that group of messengers, we heard the tune written by Wayne Shorter, one called This Is for Albert. Keep your dial here. More great jazz coming your way from Art Blakey and the Jazz Messengers.

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2: And we've been celebrating the 107th anniversary of the life and music of Art Blakey today. And of course, in the mid to late 60s and 70s, there was a period of flux for Blakey and the Messengers as musicians like Chuck Mangione, Keith Jarrett, Gary Bartz, Billy Harper, Stanley Clark, Bobby Watson, and others moved in and out of the band. Throughout the 80s and early 90s, Blakey and the Messengers would experience a resurgence as some of the most promising musicians of the era would join the group, including Wynton and Branford Marsalis, Wallace Roney, Terrence Blanchard, Mulgrew Miller, Donald Harrison, Donald Brown, James Williams, and many, many more. In 1988, Blakey was named an American Jazz Master by the National Endowment for the Arts. He passed away on August the 16th, 1990, and we're going to conclude our spotlight on Art Blakey and his Jazz Messengers with music from another one of my favorite group of messengers, the group that included Terrence Blanchard on trumpet and Donald Harrison on the alto saxophone. Here they are from the 1985 recording New Year's Eve at Sweet Basil. It's Art Blakey and the Jazz Messengers with a tune called Little Man.

Art Blakey and the Jazz Messengers from the 1985 recording New Year's Eve at Sweet Basil. Listening to them perform the tune called Little Man, and that featured Terrence Blanchard on trumpet, Donald Harrison on alto sax, Jean Toussaint on a tenor saxophone, Tim Williams on trombone, Mulgrew Miller on piano, Lonnie Plaxico on the bass. The Messengers expanded to a septet, once again with the tune called Little Man, a tune written by bassist Charles Fambro. Keep your dial here. There's more great jazz coming your way.

Music from the late great drummer Art Blakey and his Jazz Messenger, celebrating the 107th anniversary of his life and music today, taking us into the 5 o'clock hour. In fact, more great jazz coming your way here on Return to the Source. It's music from the Black Art Jazz Collective from their 2020 release on High Note Records called Ascension. Here they are with the tune called Involuntary Servitude.

0: That's music from the Black Art Jazz Collective from their 2020 recording on High Note Records called, Ascension. And we heard the tune Involuntary Servitude, and that was written by and featured Wayne Escoffrey on the tenor saxophone, also featured Jeremy Pelt on trumpet, James Burton III on trombone, Victor Gould on the piano, Rashawn Carter on bass, Mark Whitfield Jr. on the drums. Keep you dialed here. More great jazz coming your way after this message.
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0: Alto saxophonist Gary Bartz, music from his 1969 recording featuring his Into Troupe, the album called Home. You heard the tune Black Arts Movement, featured Gary Bartz on alto and the steel pan, along with Woody Shaw on trumpet, Albert Daly on piano, Bob Cunningham on bass, and Rashid Ali on the drums. 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
0: And the great jazz continues here on Return to the Source. It's from the 1995 recording called Dream Session. The All-Stars play Miles Davis classics, and it's Roy Hargrove on trumpet along with Grover Washington Jr. on the soprano saxophone on the tune called Autumn Leaves.

That's music from drummer Babatunde Lee from his recording called Umbawete, a tribute to Leon Thomas, and we heard him on the tune, of course, Sun Song, featured Patrice Rushen on the piano, Ernie Watts on saxophone, Gary Brown on bass, Dwight Tribble on the vocals. We started out the set with music from the new recording by vocalist Ikep Nkwele, her new recording called Caged Bird on Mack Avenue Records. We heard the tune The Creator Has a Master Plan. We started out the set with music by the Miles Davis All-Stars, the Dream Session. The All-Stars play the Miles Davis classics, and that was Roy Hargrove on trumpet, Grover Washington Jr. on soprano sax, Joe Locke on vibes, also featured Jackie Bayard on piano, Ron Carter on bass, and Ed Thigpen on the drums on the tune called Autumn Leaves. Of course, the Marching Maroon and White Band Boosters Association Incorporated is soliciting donations of Gatorade and water for the AAMU Marching Maroon and White Band this marching season. To coordinate a day and time for donation drop-off, you can reach Erica Fox at 256-372-4068 or Roderick Jemison at 615-642-8384. We're going to play one more before we get out of here. It's another selection from that recording Dream Session. The All-Stars play Miles Davis classics, and this one is going to feature Nicholas Payton on trumpet, along with the late Benny Golson on tenor saxophone, Jackie Bayard on piano, Ron Carter on bass, Ed Thigpen on the drums. Here they are with the tune called My Funny Valentine.

Well, you know what that means. Time for me to get out of here. Time to go home. It's just the way it is. But I hope you enjoyed some of the music you heard here on Return to the Source. Stay tuned. Coming up at 6 o'clock, The Soul of Jazz with Jamal Ahmed. Following that at 8 o'clock, Mellow Madness and more great programming here on WJAB. I'm your host, Douglas Turner, saying as always, till the next time and in between time, have a great week, be safe, and peace.

How about a nice round of applause for Dick Burke on drums? On piano, we have Monty Alexander. On tenor saxophone, Teddy Edwards. On bass, the fabulous Ray Brown. Thank you very much. It's been a wonderful audience. We'll see you tomorrow night.

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The Soul of Jazz with Jamal Ahmed. Thank you so much for tuning in to another edition as I give you the best in modern soul and jazz culture with that lucid global twist. This is the new urban alternative through the lens of soul and jazz. Of course, we just heard music coming from my namesake, Jamal Batiste out of New Orleans, my anthem, and he called that one Just Jamal. Always got to get my theme song popping. Always got to do that. But of course, we have loads of music from all over this beautiful world. As always, one of the most unique radio shows, music programs on public radio. So right now, we've got sounds coming out of the UK from Brighton, England, from the very young band known as Ebi Soda. This is a new one entitled Yoshi Orange, right here on The Soul of Jazz.

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1: Can you name any country on this map?
2: Yeah. Africa?
1: That's a continent.
2: Oh, God.
1: Can you name any countries in Africa?
2: God, no. Who knows stuff like that?

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Nigeria, Rwanda, Sao Tome and Principe, Senegal, Seychelles, Sierra Leone, Somalia, South Africa, South Sudan, Sudan, Tanzania, Togo, Tunisia.

0: The Soul of Jazz with Jamal Ahmed, giving you the brand new urban alternative through the lens of soul and jazz music. And that was nice Afrobeat inspired sounds coming from drummer Chris Daddy Dave out of Houston, Texas. Played a lot with Robert Glasper and also folk like Mint Condition and Michelle and Dayo Cello. But that featured his band, the Drumheads, and they call that one Didn't Exist. And before that, sounds coming from my former intern, Ahmed Soror. So proud of him. He called that one Africa Is Not a Country. And you got to tell folk that still, which is quite sad. Now, before that, speaking of Africa, we had some Ghanaian-inspired sounds coming from Jemba Groove, and they call that one Bassa Bassa. And we kicked it all off with Ebi Soda out of Brighton, England, and Yoshi Orange. Right now, going to go back to about the late 70s on this one. Music coming from Brazilian keyboardist Manfredo Fest. He isn't really well known in the world of Brazilian jazz and, of course, jazz fusion, but he definitely made an indelible mark on the jazz scene in the UK and Japan and all over the world, really. Going to play his rendition of the Gene Harris classic, Coco and Lero, right here on The Soul of Jazz.
1: One, two. I could get

the soul of jazz with Jamal Ahmed. Had to go back to the early aughts right there, the early 2000s, and head out to Los Angeles. Music coming from the incredible band known as The Rebirth. And they call that one Everybody Say Yeah. What a throwback right there. Before that, sounds coming from Carl Hudson out of the UK. And Distance and Thought, the Soul Persona remix. Jazz meets broken beat on that one. We had sounds out of Paris, France from the band known as Satinta and Materia Negra. And that was a really kind of Afro-Latin funk workout right there. And we kicked it all off with sounds from the Brazilian funk master, keyboardist Manfredo Fest. And he called that one Coco and Leroy. And that came out back in the mid-70s. So really, really great throwback right there as well. And you know what? A lot of throwbacks on the show today. We're going to go back to about 2002, almost 20 years ago. Matter of fact, it is 20 years ago. Music coming from the band known as Cooley's Hotbox. And they're out of New York City, a very, very important band in the world of modern jazz music, because that band really spawned so many great leaders in the world of soulful dance music. You had their vocalist, Angela Johnson, who was a very important vocalist in the world of soulful dance. Also drummer Christian Ulrich, who is the leader of the band Tortured Soul that is all over the world. And Victor, my good friend Victor, on keyboards, who played with DJ Spinner, and they actually did that classic remix, Days Like This, for Shauna Scofori. Everyone knows that one right there. So we're going to play their tune entitled What a Surprise right here on The Soul of Jazz.

The Soul of Jazz with Jamal Ahmed. That was some brand new jazz-driven beat business coming from FKA Jazz, the very young saxophonist, and he called that one Good Soul Coffee. And before that, Cooley's Hot Box. And what a surprise. And that came courtesy of the Purpose Record label. Big up to Russell and George. Thank y'all so much for putting out all that great music. And right now we got sound. Speaking of great music, you know, we play the best music coming from saxophonist Javon Jackson, who's actually doing work right now with the legendary Nikki Giovanni. So look out for that. We're going to play his tune entitled J-Soul right here on The Soul of Jazz.

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